My wife turned 40 earlier this year. I'm 43, and apparently hitting the big 4-0 doesn't mean you're over the hill anymore. Speed up, checking in. It just means you're finally old enough to afford the hiking boots. We'll get into that next.

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1: Morgan Wallen dropped his Summertime Sounds playlist on Apple Music, and if you were expecting 3 straight hours of country, well, you expected wrong. He's got the classics covered with The Eagles, Desperado, Tom Petty's Free Fallin', Bob Seger's Against the Wind, and of course, Freebird. There's country with Eric Church's Springsteen. But then he throws in indie rock like Tame Impala and Foals, plus AC/DC just to keep everybody awake. And yes, he even included his own song with Post Malone, I Had Some Help, which is either confidence or the easiest way to make sure you don't skip your own hit. 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

0: say so. Here we go. Ashley Cook, rapid fire. Beach or mountains?
1: Beach.
0: Coffee or energy drinks?
1: Matcha. Option C.
0: Oh, okay. Favorite tour stop for food?
1: For food?
0: Ooh. Yeah, like which tour stop has the best food?
1: Weirdly, Portland.
0: Yeah. Portland, Oregon food scene is fire. Yeah, 100%. Last artist that completely blew you away live?
1: Patrick Droney.
0: First purchase after getting your first number one?
1: A house.
0: Nice. Responsible. I like that. If your fans could only know one thing about you they don't already know, what would it be?
1: They don't already know. I feel like they know a lot about me. I'm trying to think about what they don't fair. Know. What do they not know? What do they not know? I hate pickles. I can't whistle.
0: You can't whistle and you hate pickles.
1: Correct.
0: We are really getting into the tea here. Okay, you're in, and then just last one here, you're in a completely different place than when we first started talking. I remember meeting you in Napa for the first time. That was 4 years ago now, I think.
1: Crazy, yeah.
0: Which it seems like it was just yesterday. Fast forward another 3 years. What do you hope we're talking about then?
1: I hope we're talking about fourth record at that point, probably. Fourth record. And I hope we're talking about like my husband or something.
0: I was just going to say that. I hope we are talking about your somebody. Like,
1: yeah.
0: It happened for Taylor Swift. Now it's time to happen for Ashley Cook. That's what I'm just going to say.
1: One or two more interesting situations until then. Just, you know, we have stuff to write about, I guess.
0: You got time. You're good. But there's no rush.
1: I mean, I would love to, you know, have that chapter in my life too, but I guess we'll just see. It's God's timing, not mine. But I hope we talk about that someday.
0: Absolutely. 100%. We'll do a video of you riding with me on the bike, and I'll be like, this is Ashley, and she's single, and that will be the only caption. And then we'll just post it and see what happens.
1: Great idea.
0: I'll make sure that, you know, we sign a waiver, so if anything happens, I'm not responsible. But, yeah. You know, I'm safe. I take my 9-year-old niece for rides. You'd be fine.
1: Oh, I'm down. Let's do it. Let's ride.
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1: And congratulations to Jennifer Oakey from Joliet, Illinois. I don't know if you saw this, but she is our latest winner in Red, White, and Fuel. 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

0: If I see an ant in my kitchen, I'm not exactly stopping to ask how its day is going. It's beat up. I'm handling the situation. Apparently, that is the wrong move. An ant expert says squishing an ant releases a chemical distress signal that basically tells the rest of the colony, hey, everybody, we've got a situation over here. So instead of solving the problem, you might be sending out the ant version of a group text. The advice, pick it up and put it outside. Yeah, because if there's one thing I have time for, it's personally escorting every ant back to nature. They also say that vinegar or lemon juice can erase their little scent trails, which is great. Now my kitchen smells like a salad, and the ants are probably just annoyed instead of gone.
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0: 1% of people are living absolute chaos. A new survey found that 1% are in more than 20 group chats. 20. Like, at that point, your phone isn't a phone anymore. It's a full-time customer service job. It's B-Dub. The biggest group, 35% say they're in zero group chats. And honestly, I'm a little jealous. That's the kind of peace that monks spend years trying to achieve. Then there's the moment one chat suddenly has 300 unread messages. About a quarter of us read every message. Another quarter just skim to figure out who's getting married or who's mad. And 1% admit they all use AI to summarize it. Which honestly might be the healthiest relationship anyone has with a group chat.
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Hey girl, what's up? 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
1: What's your problem now, Bubba?
0: I'm having that thing again. Like, I've been, okay. Everybody experiences this to a certain level, I know, but it's been bad lately. And what I'm talking about is that phantom telephone vibration in your pocket area.
2: Dude, it is weird.
0: It has been going on so much today. It's like I keep feeling it, and my phone is right here on the counter. And, dude, when I tell you this is a physical...
2: It's a physical thing.
0: It is going on right now. It's not my brain.
2: It's weird.
0: Like, it's in the same exact...
2: It's weird.
0: Because you're just
2: and
0: used to feeling it.
2: And it feels exactly like it's happening.
0: Yes.
2: I know.
0: And it's...
2: Like,
0: I'm thinking I need to go to the doctor because this
2: Please go, to the doctor for this. Please walk in and tell them that you feel your phone is in your pocket and it's ringing. Please, for the love of all,
0: and
2: do this. Please. Please put them and have a GoPro on your head.
0: Phantom phone vibration syndrome.
2: And then one day this guy walked in. He actually made an appointment.
0: A phantom phone vibration is a tactile hallucination where the brain misinterprets sensory inputs like clothing friction or muscle twitches as a mobile alert, like your text thing. Mm-hmm. Some people call it ringxiety, ghost vibration syndrome, false alarm, like faux cell alarm.
2: That's clever.
0: Vibration.
2: You ever felt like someone was tapping you on the shoulder?
0: No, I've never felt that. Thank goodness.
2: I have. It's a weird one.
0: Dude, I don't know what to do. Anyway, it says here, if you're experiencing these phantom vibrations often and want to reduce them, there are strategies to retrain your nervous system and help to adjust your smartphone settings to break the habit. Yeah, I need to get rid of this. Dude, this is like, it's bad today. Like, it's been bad like in the last week. It's gotten worse.
2: Yeah.
0: But today, it's like, I mean, even as we're talking, it's gone off twice. I say gone off. You know what I mean? It's happened twice in this...
2: I don't know. Sounds like you need to go to the doctor. Sounds like to me.
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1: Trey Calloway's in the studio with us. Trey is a fine man.
2: What's going on?
1: He is. That's Bubba's new voice. He's it's good. You like it? 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
3: fun.
1: It's a fun one. 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We're having a lot of good time with it.
0: It's a good Bubba.
1: Yeah, we take him. we take him. He orders food for us now.
2: Oh, dang, right.
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1: 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Well done, Bubba.
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0: Eric Church, Hardy, Tim McGraw, and Morgan Wallen. It's MacArthur here on the Weekend Wake Up with Big D and Bubba.
1: Hey, Carson, what's up? Good morning.
2: Good morning. Have you guys ever left a Google review or a Facebook review for a medical provider? Like your dentist or your doctor eye doctor?
1: No.
2: I told you I went to the dentist last week and I got a follow-up email. I just want to check in. And also, if you'd like to leave us a Google review.
3: And did they ask for a 5-star review?
2: Of course they did. Of course. And I thought, what?
3: Where's my kickback? Look, I'm telling you right now, I will leave anybody a review for anything if you pay me.
1: Me too. I did that.
3: And it's the same thing, and I'm going to say something very unpopular, but there was a car that I had bought back in the day, and I looked at the car, everything's great, I go to buy it, and now there's a dealership logo on the back, and I'm like, that wasn't there when I started this process. They're like, oh yeah, but it's standard. I went, no. I said, unless you're paying me to keep this on here to advertise you, then take this off.
2: You know, a guy my dad worked with in New York City, he was driving back and forth about 2.5 hours where he lived in Connecticut to New York every day. He actually made a deal with the dealership and said, I'll let you leave it on. You're going to pay me because I am on the road 5 hours a day.
3: Yeah.
2: Think of the amount of people I'm seeing. They paid him.
1: No, really?
2: Yes.
3: They took theirs off.
2: Yeah, exactly.
3: They went, you want some money back?
1: Hey, so did you leave one for your dentist?
2: No.
1: Okay.
2: Should I?
1: Well,
2: I mean, I enjoy them, but also you charged me for a fluoride treatment.
3: Why don't you?
2: You could have given me a little spiff.
3: Why don't you reach back out and say, hey, look, I'm really looking at this Google review thing you sent me, and you know what's in it for me? And they'll be like, what? And say, look, I will give you the best review you've ever gotten. I am a real customer who has had these real things and just working. I
1: got a deal getting my oil change one time doing that.
2: Oh, see, I did it when I got an oil change. And I said, I'll leave. And I left it before I'd even checked out. I said, hey, I left you the review. And they took another $10 off.
1: Wow. I always go, hey, you guys got any specials going on? And they're like, I'm sorry. I go, you guys anything cool for cool people? And they're like, well, let me see what I can do.
3: I actually think if you're just blunt and say, hey, look, if you want me to leave a review on Google or whatever, I mean, what's it worth to you guys? You want to take something off? Talk to the managers.
2: I know, I'm so awkward.
1: She can't do that.
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0: Work for the win. Ella Langley on the weekend. Wake up with Big D and Bubba.
1: Man, this is Big D talking. My dad is wearing me out. He bless his heart. Like, he wants stickers.
2: Hello, man.
1: Hey. Hey, what's up, dude? You're not falling down anymore, are you? Dad fell out the other day in the yard.
0: Again?
1: Yeah.
0: Oh, no.
1: Yeah, he's making a habit out of it. I told him I'm going to wrap it.
3: Well, I about got it down now.
0: Down on the ground.
3: I about got my falls down to a science.
0: Yeah. You got to roll. Yeah. When you fall, you have to roll so things don't break.
1: Yeah.
3: Yeah, I know. I'm hard-headed. I know that.
1: Hey, what is it? Yeah. Hey, what, you were looking for stickers, Big D and Bubba's stickers to put on the car or something?
2: Yeah.
1: All right.
2: Yeah.
1: Anything? What are, what's the other? I'm trying to make a list. I apologize. What are all the other things that you're wanting to get?
3: If you got any extra money, you can send it this way.
1: Oh, you know. Coffee mug. You wanted a new coffee mug? You broke the mug?
3: Yeah, if you want some money, go to the bank. I'm not your bank either.
1: Okay. All right. Do you want a coffee mug? Is that what you're looking
3: for? Coffee mug. Yeah, I thought this morning the coffee maker would get the dust, but I forgot to push the button, and it didn't work until I pushed the button in, and now I was drinking the coffee.
0: I do that all the time. I put my coffee in, and I forget to push the button.
3: Yeah.
0: Me and you. We're one and the same, Mr. Larry.
3: Okay.
1: Okay. Well, all right. So stickers, mug. I'm trying to make the stickers, mug, and you already got the Big D and Bubba racing T-shirt. I tell you, I was over there the other day. I go, hey, I like your shirt. You got the race car one.
0: Yeah.
1: And he goes, get your Big D and Bubba shirt. He goes, no, I don't. I go, yeah. I go, it literally has my signature and Bubba's signature on it, and that's my car. He's like, oh, I guess it is. How'd I get that? Well, because I sent it to you.
3: All right. Well, I'm wearing it today. Can you believe it?
1: Are you really?
4: Aww.
1: Okay.
3: Yeah, I've got it on.
4: All right. Mr. Larry is repping.
1: Yeah, he is. All right.
3: So,
1: I'm sure you got big plans today. You're heading into to the grocery store or something. So.
3: No, I'm waiting on who am I waiting on? No, I'm waiting on a guy to come fix my garage doors. It's I don't know if the storm hit it or Sue hit it with her scooter or wheelchair.
0: We know the answer.
1: I think we all know the answer to that. All right, Dad. I'll get these. I'll get these boxed up and I'll bring them out to you. All right.
3: All right. Thanks.
0: Bye, Mr. Larry. Love you.
3: Okay, love you, bye. Guys.
1: Also, if you ever get a chance to install a Ring camera for your parents, blow their mind. Wow.
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0: homes. Days like these on the weekend, wake up.
1: I had a kid come to the house yesterday trying to get me to get magazine subscriptions.
0: What?
1: I know.
2: Are we still doing that?
1: I know.
0: What's a magazine? It's a thing that holds your bullets.
1: Did you guys know that they still do TV Guide? You can have TV Guide delivered to your house.
0: Lies.
1: And it's current.
0: Lies.
1: It's $40 a year.
0: What?
1: Yeah, dude.
2: That's less than a dollar a week.
1: Thank you.
2: That's quite the savings.
1: All right. How much do you guys think Reader's Digest is for a year? It's 8 issues, so you get 8 in a year.
0: I thought it used to be like weekly and stuff back in the day.
1: That times have changed.
0: Okay.
2: 8 issues?
1: 8 issues. How much do you think it costs?
2: That should be $6.
1: $20.
2: What? Get out.
1: People Magazine?
0: It's
1: 48 issues. How much do you think of that is for a year?
0: $30.
1: $91.
0: What? To read about celebrities?
1: Yeah, man.
2: Don't they put it all on their website?
1: Yeah, man.
0: Don't these people have TMZ?
1: Yeah, they do. Southern Living, my mom's.
2: Oh, yeah. That
1: 1 year is $30. It's 10 issues.
0: Oh, see, I was going to think that was going to be more expensive because it's much more specialized. And
1: Taste, $3. Taste of Home, it's probably, I think this is the one you see at the grocery stores and stuff at the checkout. Taste of Home, it's 4 issues for $20.
2: Oof.
1: So you get 1 a quarter.
2: Wow.
1: Yeah. I didn't get anything. I was going to, and I was like, why do I need a TV guide?
2: No.
1: Yeah. I know. I don't need any of that.
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7: Hey, it's Brandon Michael, and I've spent enough time telling you what I think about Patterson Nissan, but you should check out some of these reviews. 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She said she had a fantastic experience at Patterson Nissan, and her sales consultant, Ella Barrett, made her first car buying experience easy, enjoyable, and completely stress-free. Catherine says from the moment she arrived, she got treated like part of the Patterson family because everybody took the time to answer all of her questions. Charity says she loved her sales agent at the friendliest dealership she's ever been to. Mason, thank you so much. And that's all in caps, so you know she really meant it. You're truly a blessing to my life. I'll see you again one day in the future, so

0: believe that.
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1: Hey, Carson, what's up? Good morning.
2: Good morning. To say that I'm excited is understating this.
0: Well, I mean, we are pretty handsome.
2: Okay. Tom Hiddleston is doing a docudrama about Pompeii.
0: Who is Tom Hiddleston?
2: Loki?
0: Oh, yeah.
2: Uh-huh. And it's, I may have to resubscribe to Disney or Hulu. My excitement level over this is ridiculous.
1: It's about
0: what is his Pompeii? Tie
2: it's about
0: to Pompeii.
2: I don't know. Maybe he's just a dork like me who is obsessed with the eruption of Vesuvius and people being trapped under ash. And it's going to be three. I mean, I've been obsessed with this.
0: I've
2: like
0: always
2: four.
0: Wanted to. I've always wanted to
1: your
0: go.
1: Your energy
0: yeah.
1: level.
2: Oh
1: stuff.
2: My! I went to Pompeii, and here I am.
1: You went.
2: Yeah, I was in high school on a trip, and all anybody wanted to do on that trip was drink because we could. In Italy, because I guess it's lawless over there. And I'm like, no, let's keep going around Pompeii. And they're all yelling at me like, you dork, can we go to the discotheque and go drink wine? I'm like, no, I want to go through more ruins.
1: Pompeii is the volcano. And
2: In 79 AD, when Mount Vesuvius erupted, and it was a big plume of ash and it rained down on the people of Pompeii. Zinners. And it basically froze them in time. And then it was unearthed. It's been excavated over the last about 150, 200 years. And it's going to be a docudrama, which is going to be obviously recreation because, spoiler, they didn't have cameras back then. But it's about that last night. It's those final days. And
0: I saw a Doctor Who episode on it. It was great.
2: And it's Loki. And it's, oh, my God. Like, I am going to be holed up in my house. That's it. I'm willing to pay for Hulu and or Disney to watch this. They're going to get my money back. Finally.
0: When does this come out?
2: It comes out. National Geographic gets it first on the 22nd. The next day streaming on Disney Plus on Hulu.
0: Okay.
2: I might need to take a sick day. FYI.
1: If you do, we are going to see you for a while.
2: You're not. Bring it. I'm going to come in a toga. It's going to be a whole thing.
0: We could have a streaming party. Oh, well, let's do that. Let's do a toga party. Y'all, that would be fun. And we.
2: Would it? I mean, it's five of us.
1: I'm not doing a toga party. I'm talking to y'all right now.
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0: Hey, on this, the 250th anniversary of our country, right here in July 2026, we're also celebrating 85 years of Jeeps. 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
1: 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Catherine says from the moment she arrived, she got treated like part of the Patterson family because everybody took the time to answer all of her questions. Charity says she loved her sales agent at the friendliest dealership she's ever been to. 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And that's all in caps, so you know she really meant it. You're truly a blessing to my life. 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
4: 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Charity says she loved her sales agent at the friendliest dealership she's ever been to. 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
6: Hey, on this, the 250th anniversary of our country, right here in July 2026, we're also celebrating 85 years of Jeeps. What's more American than a Jeep? 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
10: 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She said she had a fantastic experience at Patterson Nissan, and her sales consultant, Ella Barrett, made her first car buying experience easy, enjoyable, and completely stress-free. Catherine says from the moment she arrived, she got treated like part of the Patterson family because everybody took the time to answer all of her questions. Charity says she loved her sales agent at the friendliest dealership she's ever been to. Mason, thank you so much. And that's all in caps, so you know she really meant it. You're truly a blessing to my life. I'll see you again one day in the future, so believe that. So there you have it. The reviews are in. If you're looking for the best deal on the best vehicles from the best people, you gotta go to Patterson Nissan, Highway 259 North in Longview. Oh.

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3: 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And that's all in caps, so you know she really meant it. You're truly a blessing to my life. 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
8: 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Catherine says from the moment she arrived, she got treated like part of the Patterson family because everybody took the time to answer all of her questions. Charity says she loved her sales agent at the friendliest dealership she's ever been to. Mason, thank you so much. And that's all in caps, so you know she really meant it. You're truly a blessing to my life. 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
1: He's a ranch hand in a pinch, man. 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Cause she's a gold digger with a quick trigger. A cast iron skillet swinging lid flipper. Now he's a double wide on the county line. Sipping on a six pack of Lone Star Light. She did him dirty, took him

0: 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That's right, they're going to be live and in living color coming up at Dickey's Arena on Friday, October the 9th. 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

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Time to start up the winning. I'll take caller number 5 at 903-663-1057 to win $100 worth of car washes from Rocket Fast. This is Dust.

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This one going out to Sarah from Gladewater and the Mad Barn Antique Store. 124 South Main Street. 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

Mary Chapin Carpenter headed down to the Twist and Shout on Kix 105.7. We are number one for country and fun. Taco Steve on the All You Can Listen Buffet. Our next singer has co-hosted the CMA Awards with his friend Carrie Underwood for 8 times. Will there be a 9th? We'll have to wait and see. It's Brad Paisley on Kix 105.7.

0: 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Who's this?
1: Amanda.
0: Hello, Amanda. How are you this afternoon?
1: I'm good. How are you?
0: I'm doing great. I got good news for you. You'll never guess.
1: I want car washes.
0: You want car washes. You are caller number 5 on this beautiful Saturday on the All You Can Listen Buffet. You win.
1: Thank you.
0: Hey,
1: my car needs them.
0: Well, you know, I've been hearing that a lot. It's this time of the year that it is. We definitely need some car washes. How many cars you got?
1: 2.
0: You got 2. You know what I'm going to do for you? I'm going to add another $50 worth of car washes. How about that? You get $150 worth.
1: All right. Thank you.
0: You got it. Amanda, what are you up to today?
1: I'm working.
0: Oh, you're working. Tell me where you're calling from.
1: I'm calling from Beckville.
0: Okay, well, thank you for calling from Beckville. We greatly appreciate it, and thank you so much for listening. What's your favorite radio station, the station that made you a winner?
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0: 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Good afternoon. A big hello and thanks for listening. Going out to my cousin James. He's listening at Patterson of Kilgore. Also, Eastman Road Great Clips. Those haircuts were phenomenal. Thank you so much. Toby Keith, he ain't worth missing on Kicks 105.7.
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1: 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If you got a request, dedication, or even if you win a prize, I'm going to put your name into the drawing to win Brooks and Dunn tickets. Yes, they're going to be live and in living color coming up Friday, October the 9th at Dickey's Arena. I'm making this drawing coming up on my show exactly 2 weeks from today on August the 1st. So make sure you get your name in the drawing. You could possibly win. 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Rodney Atkins, These Are My People on Kix 105.7. Where we grew up.

Trisha, your word on Kix 105.7, number one for country and fun. Gretchen Wilson is going to be live at Billy Bob's Texas coming up on August the 7th. I want you to go for free. I'll take caller number five to win, 903-663-1057. It's Alan Jackson. Family.

Jackson. Yee-hoo! It's Little Bitty on Kix 105.7, number one for country and fun. Taco Steve, I want to do this next song for David Phillips, who's on the road listening to us while he's trekking down the road. Here's Tyler Hubbard.

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1: Yeah, I was just thinking about caller number 5.
2: Guess what? It's your lucky day. Guess what caller you are?
1: What caller am I?
2: You're caller number 5. You're going to see Gretchen Wilson.
1: Ah, are you kidding?
2: Yes, you're going. And guess what? She's going to be there Friday, August the 7th, Billy Bob's, Texas, the world's largest honky-tonk. You're going.
1: Oh, my gosh. Oh, my gosh. I've never won anything.
2: This is your first time? Well, guess what? I'm glad it's from KYKS.
1: Yes, this is my first time.
2: Awesome. Well, congratulations to you.
1: Thank you so much.
2: You are welcome. What's your name?
1: I'm Jana Lee Reed.
2: And where are you calling me from today?
1: Gilmer, Texas.
2: Gilmer, Texas. Tell me what you're up to in Gilmer, Texas today.
1: I am spark driving for Walmart.
2: Oh, my God.
1: I'm headed to a delivery.
2: You know what? You got a great job. I want to thank you right now for taking care of us and bringing our groceries out to our house. I mean, okay, guys, this is like one of those great jobs that she has and that she does for you. It's a service that we should be thankful for. So thank you very much. I got better.
1: Well, thank you.
2: I got some really good news, too. Do you like Brooks and Dunn?
1: I love Brooks and Dunn.
2: I am going to put you in a drawing to win Brooks and Dunn tickets coming up on October the 9th. They're going to be...

0: at Dickie's Arena. Now, guess what? I'm going to do the drawing on August the 1st right here on my show. Listen to win to see if your name is going to be drawn.
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Caller number five is going to win those. 903-663-1057. 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
1: Who's this?
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1: Cynthia, how are you today?
2: Good, thank you.
1: You're trying to be caller number 5 for these car washes, aren't you?
2: Yes, sir.
1: You got a couple of, you got dirty cars, is that what's going on?
2: Yeah.
1: Yeah, I know, me too. I'm trying to make sure my license plate is clean, and believe it or not, it says Taco Steve on the license plate, and I still don't have it clean. I need to go to Rocket Fast, but guess what? You're going for free.
2: What's
1: $100
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1: 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What are you up to today?
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1: Oh, there you go. There you go. 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Where? What city? You're calling in Longview, you said? Tell me the station that made you a winner here.
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1: 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Charity says she loved her sales agent at the friendliest dealership she's ever been to. Mason, thank you so much. And that's all in caps, so you know she really meant it. You're truly a blessing to my life. 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
1: Hey, you made it to hour number three. 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You got a request, feel free to let me know. In fact, the winning is not over yet either. 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

It's Billy Currington on Kix 105.7. 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
1: How are you today?
2: I am good. How are you?
1: Oh, I'm doing okay. Guess what number call you are today?
2: Please say number 2.
1: Well, no, you're not caller number 2, but you're the winning caller, which was caller number 5. You win.
2: Oh, it was 5. I thought number 2 was the winner.
1: Either way, you win. That's great. You're going to Moody Gardens in Galveston, Texas.
2: Now, that is totally awesome. Thank you.
1: You are welcome. Who am I talking to today?
2: This is Tonette Harrell.
1: Tell me where you're calling me from.
2: Pittsburgh.
1: Pittsburgh, Texas. We got a good signal out there in Pittsburgh today, don't we?
2: We sure do.
1: I got a question for you. Have you ever been to Moody Gardens in Galveston, Texas before?
2: Oh, it was like in 1990, maybe. I mean, it's been like forever.
1: They got so many things that they've added on to Moody Gardens. I really think you're really going to love it. You get a ticket to, actually, 2 tickets to all the attractions. You get the rope, the zip, the dinos, the movies, and so much more. It's going to be an awesome time for you. Who are you taking with you?
2: Not sure yet.
1: All right. Well,
2: I have to flip a coin on that.
1: Maybe. Maybe they're listening to the radio right now and realize you won. You're going to get a ton of calls now because of that. Hey, can I go with you to Moody Gardens?
2: You're right.
1: Do me a favor. Tell everybody the radio station that just made you a big winner.
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2: Hey, everybody. This week's dedication goes out to celebrating birthdays. Now, there are some very special birthdays coming up. Not only is mine coming up, my twin brother's birthday is also coming up. See, we are exactly 3 years apart. That's right. We were all born on the same day. We still don't know how my mom pulled that one off, but it's always been a pretty special occasion around our house. Now, you can imagine, growing up, we fought like cats and dogs, and we definitely would not share a birthday cake. But now that we're grown, we get along, we do anything for each other, and we will share a cake now. All of us sharing a birthday has really created a unique bond that can never be broken. Here's to my brothers. We're the 3J's, Jeffrey, Jonathan, Jennifer. Happy birthday to all of us. Here's American Kids by Kenny Chesney.
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0: Kix Brooks and Ronnie Dunn together. 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I take requests, dedications, shout-outs, and more right here on the radio. Speaking of Brooks and Dunn, they'll be performing live coming up on October the 9th, Dickies Arena. But I got a way you can win tickets for free. That is, of course, if you make a request or if you win a prize from me, I'll automatically put your name in the drawing to win. Exactly 2 weeks from today, August the 1st, I'll be making that drawing for you to win Brooks and Dunn tickets. Ooh, it's going to be a great weekend. It's going to be a fun weekend. Jennifer and I are headed out to Galveston, Texas for some sun, and we're going to eat at three different restaurants and stay in two different hotel rooms. This is all in celebration of her birthday. I can't wait. It's going to be so much fun. More music coming up. I got great country by request on the All You Can Listen Buffet next to Kix 105.7.
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And then here comes the Friday Night Scoreboard Show August the 21st. 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

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Thank you so much for listening to show number 33. I'll catch you back on the radio next Saturday at 12 o'clock right here. Someday.

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0: 5 years of Jeeps. What's more American than a Jeep? 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
4: 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Charity says she loved her sales agent at the friendliest dealership she's ever been to. Mason, thank you so much. And that's all in caps, so you know she really meant it. 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
1: Hey, it's Brandon Michael, and I've spent enough time telling you what I think about Patterson Nissan, but you should check out some of these reviews. 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Catherine says from the moment she arrived, she got treated like part of the Patterson family because everybody took the time to answer all of her questions. Charity says she loved her sales agent at the friendliest dealership she's ever been to. Mason, thank you so much. And that's all in caps, so you know she really meant it. You're truly a blessing to my life. 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So there you have it. The reviews are in. If you're looking for the best deal on the best vehicles from the best people, you gotta go to Patterson Nissan, Highway 259 North in Longview. Oh,

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4: 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And that's all in caps, so you know she really meant it. 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